0: 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Cali, where are you calling from today?
1: Littleton.
0: I love Littleton. 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
1: Just taking my kids to gymnastics.
0: I was just talking to another listener yesterday who was just doing the runaround. It feels like as we grow up, we just turn into non-paid Uber drivers, right?
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3: 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A crash on northbound 225 up at I-70 cleared out. Lanes open, a little bit crowded there, stretching back past Alameda. That's going to start to get better. Rest of the drive looks pretty good. 270, some minor slowing. We're backed up on Pena Boulevard. And the problem is a jackknife semi. This is northbound Tower between 84th and 88th Avenues, backing up Tower Road and inbound Pena getting past Tower. A local expert for basement waterproofing, concrete lifting, foundation, and crawl space repair. 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I'm Susan Thielen with traffic on Mix 100.
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2: So they down at the airport. Got a problem there. We're backed up on Tower Road and Penny Boulevard. This report is sponsored by Staples. This is a jackknife semi. Northbound Tower between 84th and 88th Avenues. Traffic reduced down to one lane. We're backed up both directions of Tower Road, and it's really jamming northbound Pena. Jam-packed there, an extra 15 minutes trying to get up to Tower Road. The highway's in good shape, no problems. They've been all cleared out. One crash to watch for, Hamden and Kawada Boulevard. 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It all ends October 17th. Staples, that was easy. I'm Susan Thielen with traffic on Mix 100.
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24: Good afternoon, Colorado. It's toasty. One highs are in the upper 80s here this afternoon with a lot of sunshine statewide. More 60s and 70s for the mountains. Tomorrow, still warm, upper 80s. In fact, we could see some record tying, if not breaking highs here both today and tomorrow. Have a great day. I'm Denver 7 Chief Meteorologist Lisa Hidalgo.

Did you see the surprise Taylor appearance on Saturday Night Live? She lives in, well, I thought she lived in New York. I mean, her husband plays football in Kansas City, but I can't imagine she has like a home that she's at all the time in Kansas City when you can live in New York.

As it is, congratulations to Lorella in Denver. She is going to see Ella Langley sold out at Red Rocks. And guess what? We have one last pair to give away. I want you to win them. Join us at Zigzag Smoke and Burger off Arapahoe and I-25 on Wednesday from noon to 1 to win.

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Zedd, and after his opening acts quit his tour, he just brought out the phrase former lead singer Isaac Slade. 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

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Get ready, Denver. Ella Langley is bringing Choosing Texas to the Grizzly Rose October 6th. You know when that is? Tomorrow. That's right. The small stage is about to get loud. You need to show up early.

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1: 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Here's a corny joke. Do you want to hear my construction joke or what? 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I'm still working on it.

Mix 100, it's Synergy. There's Taylor. How do you think she showered her hubby today for his 37th birthday? 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

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Hey, it's Synergy. Thanks for listening to Denver's Best Music Mix 100. The cutest homecoming royalty in Colorado, maybe. Evergreen High School crowned therapy dogs, Polenta and Noreen, king and queen. They have brought students so much joy, they deserve it. It's Bruno Mars. For just

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During the VMAs, they make such a cute couple. That's Ray into Imagine Dragons.

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careful. I just saw a series of photos that look like Bruno Mars proposed to his longtime girlfriend. 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It was AI. You have to do your research first. 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

We have one more pair of sold out Ella Langley tickets. Join us Wednesday from noon to one at Zigzag Smoke and Burger. That is off Arapahoe and I-25 to win them.

appreciate you hanging with me. My name is Synergy. We are Denver's best music, Mix 100. And if you can convince your dog to wear a costume long enough to be judged, well, you've already accomplished something incredible. 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That is going to be October 10th, which is, what, 5 days from now?

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We certainly are in spooky season, aren't we? 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

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Hey, it's Synergy. Guess what? I've got some really incredible information. We have one last pair of sold out Ella Langley Red Rocks tickets, and I want you to win them. So join Nina and Josh and Big Rob this Wednesday, okay, from noon to one. So if you need to call off of work, I'm giving you plenty of notice. They're going to be at Zigzag Smoke and Burger off Arapahoe and I-25.

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family, guess what? We have one last pair of tickets to give away. Join Nina and Josh. Even Big Rob's going to be out at Zigzag Smokin' Burger off Arapahoe and I-25 on Wednesday from noon to 1 for you to win them.

better get on it. I have absolutely no idea what I'm going to wear for Halloween. But if your dog knows what they're going to wear, sign them up for the pet costume contest at Elitch's at mix100.com.

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Unless you just listen to us tomorrow at 7:30 with Denver's morning show, Nina and Josh. They've got tickets. Do you recall?

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0: 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Routes are starting to get a little busier. Southbound I-25 building out of North Glen. There's that construction on the ramp to 270, so getting a little busier there. 15 minutes from 120th into downtown. Nice drive for you downtown to the tech center. I-76 starting to see a bit more activity. 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

0: Good morning from Denver's Morning Show with Nina and Josh on a Mix 100. So yesterday was a big day because we announced that not only did we get, you know, one more winner on Mix 100 for Ella Langley tickets, but we also announced there's one last chance for you to win those Ella tickets that I know everyone is dying for. Her show is on Wednesday, sold out at Red Rocks. And on Wednesday, the day of, Josh, we're going to be having lunch in the tech center.
1: Yeah, this is really exciting. We're going to be at Zigzag, which is like right off Arapahoe and I-25. I mean, you get right off to the right. It's right there. You can't miss it. And we're going to be there from 12 to 1 on Wednesday again. So the final chance to try to win and snag a pair of tickets there and then head right up, essentially, to Red Rocks and go see Ella in a concert, right?
0: Yeah, pretty much. And this is going to be an in-person type of thing. So we're getting everyone registered. You literally just write your name on a piece of paper, okay? We're trying to keep it as fair as possible, right? It's all up to chance. So we're registering you noon until 1, and then closer to 1 o'clock is when we are going to just draw a name, and that person wins tickets to go to the show that night.
1: That's going to be so much fun.
0: It is.
1: So exciting.
0: No,
1: I love
0: it. Truly, truly. Yeah. So we'll hopefully have some lunch with everyone that stops on by. It'll be a great time just to, you know, hang out, spend some time, talk about Ella. And then on top of that, you know, hopefully win those tickets.
1: Well, and even if you don't win, you get great food and good company. I mean, I'd like to think we're good company, right?
0: Right? You'd like to think so.
1: A little
0: bit. For sure. For sure.
1: Come on now.
0: So you can check out all the details on that event on Wednesday at Zigzag. It's up on our Instagram at Mix100Denver. And later on, don't forget we have the Voice TV Trivia. This is the last day of it for your chance to win $250. So that's at 9 a.m. today. So we're, you know, we're a ways away from there. So
1: yeah, but we got good prizes today. Let's have some fun.
0: Absolutely we do. And your celebrity quickie is going to be coming up here very shortly. But how about we kick it off with some Ella Langley?
1: There
0: I know
1: she
0: we're
1: is.
0: Excited.
1: There she is.
0: We're all just so excited for her. Shout out to Ella Langley. She's going to be performing tonight, right?
1: No.
0: Grizzly Rose.
1: So cool.
0: Have so much fun if you're going tonight. Here's Ella on Mix 100. Just

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3: So we've talked a little bit about Dolly Parton's nephew and all the drama surrounding that. And right now he is having a hard time finding a lawyer in Tennessee to fight Dolly's estate.
4: I mean, duh. What?
3: So in case you missed it, Dolly's nephew, he was let go from his security duties and he was served a restraining order from Dolly's entire estate after he made physical violence threats to Dolly's former manager who is running the estate. He was asking for money or else, basically, is, you know, how you can put it. So now he is asking the courts to push back their hearing by 10 days after struggling to find counsel in Tennessee to fight Dolly's estate.
4: I mean, does this dude not understand that his aunt or former aunt was like the most beloved person in the world and no one wants to go against her?
3: Yeah. And
4: what
3: I mean,
4: he doing?
3: It's not only that, but she was so lovable and kind and generous.
4: Yeah.
3: And just all the positive words that you can throw out describe Dolly 100%.
4: Literally.
3: And he just kicked this off with violence, you know, threatening violence and all this terrible stuff. And it's like, dude, that is not who your aunt was. Why? Well, why did he have to do it this way?
4: And also after, like, making the whole announcement and doing it in such a good way, honestly, like,
3: yeah.
4: How do you not think that what you're doing behind the scenes is going to come to light? Like, how do you think that
3: right.
4: That's, like, not going to be found out, you know?
3: And you know what? Here's what I think might have happened, Josh, is he was the face that Dolly chose
4: yep.
3: to announce her passing.
4: Mm-hmm.
3: And I think that went to his head immediately because he threw that out at Dolly's former manager of, she picked me. I have the most watched video of this entire year. Da, da, da.
4: Oh,
3: like
4: gosh.
3: He threw that out immediately.
4: Dude.
3: And it's like, dude, why?
4: He let that go to his head in 2 weeks.
3: Yeah. Like. No, for real. He actually did. So it's,
4: he's like, I've been waiting my whole life for this.
3: Right, man.
4: Oh, man. All right. Well, hey, Taylor Swift is in the news once again. She has claimed her 16th Billboard Hot 100 number one
3: wow.
4: with her new single, Patient Zero. And Nina, it marks her fourth chart topper this year alone. So
3: wow.
4: This follows The Fate of Ophelia, Opalite, and I Knew It, I Knew You.
3: Wow,
4: so all
3: okay.
4: in 1 year. And then this also ends our girl Ella Langley's Shoes in Texas historic 24-week reign at
3: no.
4: the top. Our
3: what?
4: Girl Tay-Tay just shut her down.
3: I mean, if anyone could do it, it's Taylor Swift.
4: Obviously. I mean,
3: right?
4: Yes.
3: It makes sense, but at the same time.
4: That's mind-blowing.
3: Yeah, it really is.
4: Yep, so she now joins Rihanna as the only female solo artist with 4 single number ones in a single year. Patient Zero is the lead single from her new Life of a Showgirl, The Encore.
3: Yes.
4: Who's the 4 other tracks also landed in the Hot 100's top 5.
3: Wow.
4: Like, she's on a historic run right now. I know.
3: Oh, yeah.
4: It's like when Taylor Swift does anything, she does it big.
3: Exactly.
4: And this is just absolute proof of that.
3: She described all the way.
4: I love how this, okay, I love this quote because she described her song as being told from the perspective of the ex who's been through it before.
3: Yeah.
4: And yet she's the one happily married now with Travis. And like this weekend, I think yesterday, went out and celebrated his 37th birthday. We'll talk
3: yes.
4: about that later. But like that whole thing, she's still using the ex thing as like getting to number one, which I mean, look, if it ain't broke, don't fix it.
3: Right. And I know she's happily married now,
4: yes.
3: but she still has that history and those stories and those feelings and those thoughts and those experiences.
4: Extensive history. Well, and it makes her billions of dollars. So you know what, girl, you do you. It's all good.
3: Keep it going, Taylor. We love that. 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And Josh, you look a little sleepy today. 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
5: 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Roadways are getting busier. We have no problems, no crashes. The drive on westbound 76 in from 104th, about 10 minutes. 270 Commerce City Drive at about 9-10 minutes. Southbound 25 coming out of North Glen, some minor slowing. Got a great drive for us downtown to the Tech Center. No trouble out on 225 through Aurora. We do have some heavy traffic getting into Buckley. 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
17: Good morning, Colorado. We are in for another warm one. Temps are going to soar well into the upper 80s, potentially some record tying or breaking highs again this afternoon. Just a little mix of sun and clouds. Chance for a few widely scattered storms and showers, but it's going to stay dry across the plains. Have a great day. I'm Denver 7 Chief Meteorologist Lisa Hidalgo.

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1: We do.
0: 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So, Josh, right now we are live up there on YouTube. 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
0: So we were talking a little bit about you're a little sleepy. I'm a little sleepy today. I'm not going to lie.
1: Ugh.
0: I don't know. It was just something about last night.
1: Have I ever told you that Tuesday is like by far my least favorite day of the week?
0: Same.
1: It's the worst. I like, people are like, oh, I hate Mondays. No, I love Mondays. I'm rested and recharged from the weekend. Like,
0: exactly.
1: I've had good sleeps over the weekend. Tuesdays are like the worst day ever because like, the next day is not Friday. The day after that isn't Friday. You're not quite halfway through the week on a hump day. Like, I'm sorry.
0: I agree.
1: I loathe Tuesdays. And yeah, you're right. I didn't sleep well last night. And it's funny. I just found a story this morning about why people don't sleep well. And there's so many different reasons. Obviously, like, your mind could be restless. You know, you could be having so many different thoughts in your head or whatever. But the largest thing, people are complaining about noisy nights leading to almost a 90% lower odd of having a bad sleep.
0: Oh,
1: so,
0: for sure.
1: Are you one of those people, though, that needs, like, white noise to sleep?
0: Yeah, I need something. My husband likes to have the TV on. It's not my favorite thing, but I've learned to tune it out.
1: Okay.
0: So I tune out the TV, but when I am just sleeping alone, I have to at least have the fan on.
1: Okay.
0: Something.
1: I'm
0: we
1: with
0: do
1: you.
0: Crack the window sometimes,
1: yeah,
0: too.
1: Yeah, yeah, yeah. And I like that. Let's get a breeze in there. The second leading cause of a horrible night's sleep behind noise is way too hot. I sleep hot. Like, I cannot, I'm already hot as it is. Like, I just run hot in life.
0: Mm-hmm.
1: So I need my room at like 48 degrees. Like, I'm like, keep it cold. I want to be shivering if I'm not outside my covers. So, if I'm not inside my covers. So, that being said, yeah, they're like, if you are too hot, you won't be able to sleep. But on top of that, they're like, white noise is okay for sleep. But if you have a bright room too, like if you have lights on in your room before you go to bed, that can delay your sleep by almost 2 hours.
0: Oh, wow.
1: You got it. That's the biggest thing. The blue light that
0: we
1: have everywhere.
0: Everywhere on screens,
1: on
0: your
1: screens,
0: phone, everything.
1: That's the biggest thing. Get blue light glasses or on top of that, turn your screens to night mode. I know you can do that on your iPhone and stuff like that.
0: Yeah.
1: So that's what I try to do. But what I've been doing lately now, which I've loved, is I've been listening to like an audiobook. Nina, I don't love to read myself, but audiobooks,
0: that's okay.
1: They're great. They help kind of relax you and calm you down at least. You know, I'm not sitting up watching the news or playing video games or anything, getting my heart rate up.
0: It's
1: you
0: not
1: know?
0: Something you have to pay attention to. It's
1: no,
0: just there.
1: Exactly. Yeah. That's the thing. So for an audiobook, you can just like set it down, and I figured out that you can also have James Earl Jones read you books, and his deep voice makes you fall asleep so well. It is amazing. I freaking love it.
0: Oh my gosh.
1: But I don't know. I mean, do you have any sleep hacks? Because there are so many reasons as to why you can get a bad sleep.
0: Yeah.
1: But there's so few as to how to just knock yourself out right away.
0: My sleep hack is extremely unhealthy. I don't know if I should be letting anyone know about this, honestly.
1: Lord.
0: I just don't get enough sleep the night before. That way you're exhausted. And anytime you need a 15-minute nap or you have to go to bed right now or else, you just pass out. It's
1: Nina,
0: awesome.
1: That's horrible.
0: It's so good.
1: What are you doing? You're gonna, okay. That's literally like, I'll sleep when I'm dead. Well, that's
0: no,
1: gonna
0: for
1: come
0: real.
1: Sooner than you think
0: for
1: if you don't
0: real.
1: Sleep.
0: I mean, it's fine. I'll sleep when I'm dead. I don't care.

0: We got the sun coming up with Denver's Morning Show with Nina and Josh on a Mix 100. I was not prepared for how warm it was yesterday, so today it's going to be another warm one, I feel like.
1: Could be record-breaking, actually, today.
0: Yeah.
1: Which is not fun.
0: No, it is October. But
1: yeah.
0: Okay.
1: We're good. Yeah. Everything's fine.
0: It's fine. It's fine. Just like dating is fine, right? No.
1: Nope.
0: It has changed so much. Even all the dating apps are scrambling to figure out how to help you out there in the dating world. And I'm going to fill you in on what that means. It's Know Before You Go. It's right after Olivia Rodrigo on Mix 100.

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0: Three things you need to know before you go into the office today. Like dating. Yeah, it's real hard right now, and it's only getting worse because it is changing so much. So Tinder is now trying to help you date in a group setting because younger users don't want to go on individual dates anymore. They're more comfortable in a group setting. So there's a new feature on Tinder called Group Hangouts. It lets you match with other people in a group setting. There needs to be at least be three. It's like up to 3 to 12 people. And if you're interested in the same things, it has like these different categories for you. If everyone's interested and says, yeah, I'd be down for a hangout, then they match you together in a group message so that you can coordinate and get together that way.
1: Okay, if it's a group of three, I want to join this and then also just make it as awkward as possible for the two people that actually like each other.
0: Like, yeah, so this is a thruple, right?
1: I literally just want to be the awkward third wheel. Like, can I sign up to do that? I'm not trying to, like,
0: you know,
1: make it horrible for you and go wrong. I just want to make it awkward.
0: I mean, if anything, maybe you will make it so awkward that they're like, hey, you want to get out of here?
1: Yeah.
0: And then they'll leave together. And then that's like a proper two-person date.
1: I will be talked about after they leave. Yeah, yes, absolutely. Like, that's 100%. What I wanted to, that's how I want it to go.
0: Maybe.
1: I like this.
0: You could do that.
1: I think a lot of times those first dates are very awkward, to be honest. And
0: yeah.
1: I think sometimes you're like, what do I talk about? Do we have anything in common? I think if it's a group setting, hopefully more than three, but if it is a group setting, you have more things to talk about, more people to put their voices together. I like that.
0: Yeah, and I mean, it's very different when it comes to, I guess, the younger users on Tinder or people who are trying to date out there. I mean, people, the social anxiety is on a different level right now.
1: We don't talk to people.
0: No one talks to anyone in real life, so dating, terrifying, but if you're in a group setting, it's a little bit easier that way, so yeah, Tinder is changing to help you out.
1: You know what? Good for Tinder. We love that. Well, Colorado Parks and Wildlife is now warning all Colorado residents to bring their pumpkins inside. Now, I know, Nina, fall tradition is to get out your pumpkins, carve them, put them on your front porch, whatever.
0: Yeah.
1: Make them look nice and scary. Fun fact for you, I have never carved a pumpkin in my life.
0: What?
1: We can get to that later. So they're warning, hey, right now, because of the warm weather, a lot of animals, not just bears, are looking for the final food prepping before they go, you know, sleep for the winter or whatever, you know, go into hibernation. And they are saying this is a very easy way to have really bad interactions with animals that you don't want to. And so they're saying just be smart about this. Bears especially, they love berries, nuts, and other things. And they're saying pumpkins are a really good fibrous meal for bears to eat right before they go into hibernation. And they, I mean, you put them on your front porch, you put four on your front porch, that's a nice meal for a bear.
0: That's a good little buffet right there.
1: Yeah, you don't want to do it. They're nice treats for bears loaded with fiber, minerals, and vitamins. The bears accessing these pumpkins put out by people are just a very easy way to have a horrible interaction. Just
0: that's
1: be smart
0: too
1: about
0: close.
1: It. They're saying make sure that if you do leave the pumpkins out, be smart about it. You can put some things on there and natural things that smell bad
0: to
1: bears specifically so that they don't want to eat it.
0: Okay.
1: And then on top of that, if you are going to leave them out there, just like check your ring camera, check your patio before you go out there. Make sure there's no big black bear out there eating your pumpkin.
0: Yeah, for real, before you like head out to work or something.
1: You just
0: got to
1: be smart. Yeah.
0: Yeah, most definitely. So if we are into spooky season right now. It's October 6th at the moment. So if you are looking for those spooky movies, I got a list of the 5 best ghost movies for you.
1: Okay.
0: Coming in at number 5, The Sixth Sense. I mean, classic. We love that one.
1: It's the I See Dead People, right?
0: Yes, okay. Exactly.
1: All right.
0: Number 4, The Conjuring, which is a little scarier. So if you're into, you know, wanting to be freaked out, The Conjuring is a good one for that.
1: I hated that. It was too scary.
0: Too scary. Okay, well, if it's too scary for you, then coming in at number 4, you can watch Ghost. The old school Ghost with Patrick Swayze and Demi Moore. It's less scary.
1: Okay.
0: It does have some scary moments in that movie, actually.
1: Yeah, it does.
0: But it's more of like a romantic.
1: For what, like an 80s movie, I think it was the 80s. Yeah, that's a little, yeah,
0: for sure.
1: I
0: and
1: like
0: then,
1: it.
0: The number 3 best ghost movie is The Poltergeist.
1: I don't think I've seen that one.
0: You've never seen The Poltergeist? That's a classic one.
1: I was sheltered as a child. That's why The Conjuring was too scary for me.
0: Yeah. And then finally at number 1, we got The Shining. I mean, boom, right there.

0: I liked that movie a lot, actually. Yeah. I did see that much later in life. I actually think I saw it for the first time a couple years ago, but, I think it still holds up. There were some really creepy parts, but altogether the story was also really good.
1: Yeah. No, it really was. So that one is, another classic.
0: Plus
1: so.
0: Supposedly takes place in Colorado, right? Even though they don't.
1: I thought it was at the Stanley.
0: No, it wasn't filmed there at all.
1: It wasn't filmed there, but it's supposed to take
0: supposed
1: place
0: to, yeah. But there. I don't like that. If they're going to film it at the Stanley, film it at the Stanley.
1: I mean, true. You're
0: they
1: right.
0: Filmed it in, like, Washington or something.
1: You're
0: not
1: right,
0: believable
1: you're right.
0: At all.
1: At all, at all. All right, that is your No Before You Go today. And, Josh, I'm a little concerned because you no longer live at your parents' house, but somehow you got kicked out. Is everything okay?
0: Yeah, we're going to talk about that.
1: Oh, okay. It sounds like there's a story behind
0: uh-huh.
1: that.
0: Well,

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0: You're waking up to Denver's morning show with Nina and Josh.
1: Mix 100. So Josh, on Wednesday, tomorrow, I know I can't even keep track of the days anymore, but tomorrow is Wednesday.
2: Yes, ma'am.
1: Ella Langley is going to be taking over Red Rocks, and we have your one last final chance to win those Ella Langley tickets tomorrow. We're going to be in the tech center for lunch. Noon until 1, we're signing you up to win Ella Langley tickets. We are going to be at Zigzag Burgers in the DTC. So,
2: yeah, and this is going to be really fun. Like, this is going to be a big event. Great food there at Zigzag, by the way. Get yourself a burger on your lunch hour. Sign up to try to win the final. This is the final pair of tickets that we're giving you. It's going to be so much fun to meet you guys and see you out there, face-to-face interaction. I know no one does that anymore.
1: Yeah.
2: It's going to be awesome to meet you face-to-face. And then also to have that chance to go have and tear it up on a Wednesday night.
1: Yeah.
2: That's going to be a blast. I cannot wait to meet all you that come out tomorrow.
1: Exactly. So come have lunch with us. Make your plans now. Tell your boss whatever you need to tell your boss. But tomorrow, noon until 1, make your plans to come to the tech center. We're going to be at Zigzag, and we're going to give away those Ella Langley tickets.
2: Heck yeah.
1: It'll be fun. So make those plans and get all the info you need at Mix100Denver on Instagram. So, Josh, situation. I feel like there's a story behind this. I know nothing about it, but you somehow got kicked out of your parents' house yesterday. Were you being bad? Were you being rude?
2: No.
1: Did they actually, like, kick you out? Like, did you get into a fight? I have questions.
2: I think they just were tired of me. It's the funny. So, I live relatively close to my family, like my parents' house where I grew up, and I just have not done a good job of seeing them lately. Like,
1: okay.
2: I've just been busy.
1: Yeah.
2: Life has been busy. Life just gets that way, you know?
1: It gets that way. You're an adult, yeah.
2: And then the days stack up, and I'm like, you know what? I haven't seen my parents in a while, so I wanted to go over and hang out with them for a little bit.
1: Yeah.
2: And so I go over there, and then, I don't know, an hour and a half later, they kick me out and push me out of the house into my car and say, love ya, we'll see you later. Like, what?
1: Really?
2: Yeah, who does that?
1: So this is the first time you've had this kind of interaction with your parents?
2: The first time. So what happened was I go over, and this was like maybe 4:30 yesterday.
1: Yeah.
2: And I was like, look, it's a nice little evening. I'll go over there. And I was like, I'm planning on watching maybe the first half of Monday Night Football with them. Okay.
1: Okay.
2: And so I'm like, that'll be good. We can have dinner together, talk, catch up, whatever, blah, blah, blah, blah, blah. And then on top of that, my mom texts me. She's like, I have something for you.
1: Okay.
2: So obviously come over, right?
1: Yeah, right.
2: Okay. So I go over there. I talk with them for a little bit. We have dinner. It was great. Like, it was totally fine. But yet, my family likes to eat dinner early. They're, you know, early bird special.
1: Yeah.
2: So by the time we finish dinner, the football game hasn't even started yet.
1: Uh-huh.
2: Like, it's like 6:10. The football game starts around 6:30. Uh-huh. So I'm like, okay, like, you know, kind of getting situated, getting maybe towards, like, going towards the couch to sit down there. And then all of a sudden my mom's like, all right, well, it's been so good to see ya. We love you so much, and you know, call us. And
1: she's,
2: I was like
1: escorting you out the door.
2: Literally pushing me out the front door. And I'm over here like, what are we talking about? What, the game hasn't even started. Like, I'm still digesting my food. What's
1: right.
2: happening here? We had a great meal. We had a great
1: gosh.
2: Conversation. My dad got home from work maybe 45 minutes earlier. Like, we're just having a good time.
1: That's hilarious.
2: And I seriously think my parents are enjoying their golden years with the kiddos out of the house.
1: I was going to say, are they fully empty nesters?
2: Yeah.
1: I know,
2: and
1: you have a lot of siblings.
2: With that, well, my youngest is in college. So my youngest sibling's in college.
1: Yeah.
2: So, like, he's not home right now.
1: Right.
2: So I think they're getting accustomed to just not having us there. And so I'm, like, trying to stay. And I'm like, did I overstay my welcome within an hour and a half?
1: Right.
2: What is happening here?
1: Oh.
2: And so a family house that was so busy and so filled, so full for
1: yeah.
2: so long. And then I stay there for an hour and a half and they're like,
1: okay, leave.
2: Kick you to the curb, buddy. Like,
1: please
2: get out of here.
1: Go.
2: It was the craziest. I've literally never experienced that in my life. And the game hadn't even started yet.
1: Oh my goodness. You know, Josh, this is, I don't know if I want to cross this line here with you right now.
2: Oh,
1: and
2: no.
1: This is probably something you don't want to think about. But with them enjoying their empty nester life right now and them being early birds, they were definitely kicking you out of the house so they could have some alone time.
2: No, oh, gross.
1: Sorry, Josh.
2: Stop.
1: It is what it is.
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4: Heavier highways for our drive this morning. 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Highways are heavier this morning. Looks like we do have a crash. Eastbound 6th Avenue ramp to northbound 25. Watch for that in the left lane. And backups on Peña Boulevard. This is a crash southbound or outbound Peña near Green Valley Ranch. Heavy traffic. 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
9: Good morning, Colorado. We are in for another warm one. Temps are going to soar well into the upper 80s. Potentially some record tying or breaking highs again this afternoon. Just a little mix of sun and clouds. Chance for a few widely scattered storms and showers, but it's going to stay dry across the plains. Have a great day. I'm Denver 7 Chief Meteorologist Lisa Hidalgo.

0: 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And this whole Gypsy Rose Blanchard thing, Josh.
1: Wild.
0: It is wild. It is very, very wild. It's hard to pick a side, hard to figure out what's going on. But I think we were kind of wrong in judging before we knew all the facts.
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3: 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So proof that the loudest are not always right, Josh. Gypsy Rose Blanchard, she has officially been invited to her ex-fiancé Ken Urquhart's funeral that is going on by his family in Texas. So this funeral is going to be in Texas. It's his home state where he grew up. And despite Ken's sister speaking out against Gypsy when all of this first happened, I guess the rest of Ken's family has actually a very good relationship with Gypsy, and they're the ones that invited her to this family funeral.
4: Well,
3: yeah,
4: I'm bummed. I'm not. I'm not. No, it's good. It's good. I think it's good. And obviously, we don't think she did it.
3: Yeah.
4: It's a very unfortunate, sad circumstance. There's a loss of life here, but I was kind of in it for the drama.
3: The drama is enticing for sure. The internet has run wild with all the accusations the what ifs. And, you know, we like to make up that story in our mind of like, this could be the juiciest thing possible.
4: Totally.
3: And so, you know, like you said, like, oh, what if that happened? I wish that would have happened. It would have been very entertaining. But at the end of the day, you know, we don't know the facts, but it doesn't mean that Gypsy is this terrible person that everyone wants her to be. But yeah, she was invited to this family funeral. And I think that says a lot. You know, if Ken's sister, who is maybe closer in age to them, they have a feud, whatever, that's one thing. But if the rest of the family is good with her, that says a lot.
4: Well, especially the parents. That's the thing. Like, if the parents like her and love her enough, I mean, she is, you know, the mother of their grandbaby, right? I mean, so that would make a huge difference. And I think it does clear a lot of things up, you know?
3: Yeah, it definitely does. I mean, it is an ongoing investigation, so we'll still see what happens with the toxicology reports and everything like that. But as of right now, Gypsy is in good graces with the rest of Ken's family.
4: Well, that's good. All right. There is an official public celebration of life for Dolly Parton. So CMA presents I Will Always Love You, a celebration of Dolly Parton. And that's coming up here. It's a 2-hour special that's going to air on October 21st on Disney Plus and ABC. Okay. So that's where everybody can kind of watch it and finally celebrate Dolly Parton with everybody else. But it is going to have a massive list of performers here, 20 plus performer lineup. And these are stars like Ella Langley, Lainey Wilson, Reba McEntire, Carrie Underwood, Carly Pierce. I mean, it goes on and on. Brad Paisley, Zach Brown Band, on and on and on, all the way down to Darius Rucker. There's so many more as well. There are other people who are celebrities that will appear as non-performing guests as well that will be speaking in honor of her. And this show is going to broadcast live out of Belmont University's Fisher Center in Nashville. And all the proceeds there will benefit Parton's Imagination Library. So it's for a good cause.
3: Yeah.
4: We can finally all publicly kind of give our love and celebration to her. Not that we haven't already, but this is kind of the final cherry on top for everything.
3: Right, to come together, everyone watching together, it'll definitely create a special moment for everyone to remember Dolly.
4: Well, and this was a death that hit everybody hard. I mean, this is one of those ones. I mean, there's very few celebrities, especially, that when they pass on, you're like, oh, that was 100% a good person, you know?
3: Yeah,
4: and
3: for
4: with
3: sure.
4: her, you're like, she didn't do a dang thing wrong.
3: No, it
4: she's
3: was
4: just
3: Dolly.
4: A light, and there's a big light missing in the world right now that she's gone. But I think it's been really neat in her passing to see how positively she's affected so many others, and I think that's what we take away from this.
3: Definitely. So I mean, I can't wait to watch. That's later this month, October
4: 22nd. October 21st again. October 21st, it'll be on ABC and Disney Plus.
3: All right.
4: Yeah.
3: Josh, so this makes me so angry. I've never been a fan of The Bachelor. I just haven't been able to get into it.
4: I mean, you
3: personally, just me, I don't know. I know a lot of people love it.
4: Yeah.
3: But this is so irritating. So the producers of The Bachelor are trying to find a guy for the next season who's actually looking for love. This is their words, not mine, rather than trying to become an influencer. And that is so annoying. The fact that this show is supposed to be about finding love, and now they're like, well, maybe we should find someone that actually wants that. Like, ugh!
4: First of all, ridiculous. And do you remember the Denver series of Love is Blind.
3: Yes.
4: So I have never watched
3: terrible.
4: Love is, I've never watched Love is Blind before that season. And when they came to Denver, I watched the entire thing.
3: Yeah.
4: I remember my ex-girlfriend at the time, this was years ago, when they came out with a story saying they're going to be filming Love is Blind. They're like, hey, we need contestants. This was years ago.
3: Yeah.
4: And she asked me, she goes, should I be on the show? And I go, hello.
3: Hi. Hello.
4: Love is not blind.
3: We're
4: I'm here.
3: Dating.
4: I'm right here. So that put a sour taste in my mouth to begin with. But that show was so bad. And no one found love, and they literally all did it to become
3: it
4: influencers in one
3: so
4: way or another.
3: Bad.
4: Turn me off to all of these shows. And so I've never really been into The Bachelor, but I'm sure everybody that joins that show just knows they're going to get $1 billion from
3: it. Right. The men and women.
4: Yeah.
3: And that part is just so annoying. So yeah, the fact that the producers are actively saying, oh, we would love to find someone who really wants to find love. Like that is just the most irritating thing to me.
4: You know what? Do it. I want to find love. Do it for me.
3: Yeah.
4: I'll do it.
3: Okay. We'll sign you up, Josh.
4: Yeah, there we go.
3: That is your Celebrity Quickie on Denver's Morning Show. Catch it again with more stories every hour on the 15s and coming up on your pop quiz hot seat, a chance to win sold out tickets to see Shaboozy and how about some Elitch's Fright Fest tickets.
4: Mm-hmm.
3: That's happening right after 21 Pilots right here on Mix 100. Keep it.

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4: 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Bigger, better Bally's. So we have these seven trivia questions for you to answer. If you get one wrong, you're out, and we will move on to the next caller. So we really have no idea who our winner will be, but that makes it a little more fun here on Mix 100. And when you win, this week's prizes are just so good.
5: Yeah, you're definitely going to want to try to win this game this week. You get a pair of sold-out tickets to go see Shaboozy Tuesday, October 13th. Where is he? Oh, he's at Red Rocks. No biggie.
4: Okay. Okay.
5: Then you're also, on top of that, going to get a four-pack of tickets to Elitch's Fright Fest going on now through November 1st. So, like, come on. That's a great pair of tickets right there.
4: That's a great October right there.
5: Yes!
4: So, if you want your October to be filled with a lot of fun, a show, some Elitch fun, you give us a call right now. 303-691-1649. That's 303-691-1MIX. We want you to come and sit in the hot seat. Win these Shaboozy tickets. Win these Elitch tickets to go to Fright Fest that is happening right now. Call 303-691-1649. Good luck.

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0: With Nina and Josh.
4: Kate in Golden, good morning. How you doing today?
5: Good morning. Good, how are you?
4: We're good. You know, just rolling along, giving away some awesome prizes for the Pop Quiz Hot
5: Seat. Yeah.
4: Alrighty, you ready for your first question?
5: I hope so.
4: All right, you got this one. This first question is pretty easy. So, what was the turtle's name in the movie Finding Nemo?
5: Oh, like Crush.
4: Crush, yes. Crush is correct. All right, now that you're a little warmed up, we have a bit of a tougher question for number two.
5: Uh-oh.
4: Let's see how far back you can remember. What year was the first iPhone released?
5: Oh, my goodness. iPhone. Let's see. Was I in high school? Or college? Oh, my goodness. I'm going to say 2000. Is that already wrong?
4: No, you're good.
5: Okay. 2007?
4: Yes! 2007!
5: Oh!
4: Yes, first iPhone was released in 2007.
5: Okay.
4: All right. We made it to the third question. What is the word hippo short for?
5: Oh, hippopotamus.
4: Yeah, I had to make that one easy because I know you had to rack your brain for that iPhone one.
5: Yeah.
4: All right, your fourth question. Name the four states that create the four corners in the U.S.
5: Oh, if I get this wrong, I'll be embarrassed. Colorado.
4: Yes.
5: New Mexico.
4: Yes.
5: Arizona.
4: Correct.
5: And Utah.
4: Yeah, you got it.
5: Oh,
4: all right, your fifth question. It's just, it's very interestingly laid out, so don't overthink it too much, okay?
5: Oh, no. Okay.
4: What is a one-dimensional elongated circle called?
5: An oval?
4: An oval, yeah. See, you knew
5: okay.
4: it.
5: Okay.
4: All right, your sixth question. Nobody Puts Baby in the Corner is from what famous movie?
5: Oh, Dirty Dancing.
4: Oh, yeah. And how about another throwback question? Oh, yeah. It's Gonna Be May is a common misheard lyric from what band and what song?
5: Oh, it's from NSYNC. It's Gonna Be Me.
4: Yes, and you're a winner on the Pop Quiz Hot Seat. Congratulations.
5: Yes, I won.
4: Yay.
6: Yeah.
4: Love it. You got some little helpers back there with you. Good job.
5: Thank you. Oh, my gosh. I'm excited.
4: Well, good. Maybe you guys can enjoy a day out at Elitch Gardens before all the creepy crawlies come out for Fright Fest. And, of course,
5: yeah.
4: get these Shaboozy tickets at Red Rocks.
5: Awesome. Thank you so much.
4: Oh, you're so welcome. And tell me what station just hooked it up for you.
5: Mix 100.

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1: Mm-hmm.
0: But something that people in 2026 are most scared of, we all have right in our front pocket.
1: Oh my gosh.
0: Yeah.
1: Spooky.
0: It's Know Before You Go. It's 3 minutes away on Mix 100 right after we hear from Taylor Swift. New music from her, Patient Zero. And this one knocked Ella Langley off number one.
1: Ooh.

0: and Josh.
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1: Three things you need to know before you go into the office today, including phones. They are our biggest enemy right now. They're just making life a little less fun right now because 47% of people say the possibility of becoming someone else's viral video has reduced their ability to relax and just be yourself in public, which is such a shame.
2: That's crazy. I've never thought of that.
1: Yeah.
2: I will be honest. I've never thought about if someone's filming me, which I probably should.
1: Right.
2: Think about that a lot more.
1: Right.
2: But that's wild.
1: Right. So they say 31% are saying they avoid showing strong emotions or opinions, so they're not recorded. 30% of people avoid dancing, and 29% avoid acting silly or telling jokes because they don't want someone else recording it and then putting it up on TikTok, and then that goes viral.
2: That's a very sad life.
1: I know, it really is sad.
2: Like, that makes me, like, I probably got this job because I said way too much without thinking beforehand.
1: Right.
2: Like, that is such a sad thing.
1: And if you think about the trends right now, just with Gen Z, they're going out to the bars less. And a lot of it has to do with this. A, they don't want to spend money, yes, on the drinks, sure. But they also don't want to have so many drinks that they are letting loose and having fun on the dance floor. Heaven forbid you have fun on the dance floor.
2: For real.
1: But someone would record them, possibly, put it up on TikTok, it goes viral, and then they just don't want to be on the other end of that. Which,
2: look,
1: it is sad that we have to think about that now.
2: If you are the type of person to video people and ridicule them publicly online...
1: Yep. Preach, do
2: that
1: it.
2: That is... a very sad life to live. And I'm sorry that you hate yourself enough to want to hurt others.
1: Yeah.
2: I don't like that at all.
1: No.
2: Life is way, way, way too short to be that grumpy of a person that you want to hurt other people.
1: 100%. I think we just need to put our phones down because the fact that we're kind of holding ourselves back.
2: We are.
1: Because of phones or someone recording you, that's terrible. So put your phones down. Or if you see someone recording in public without someone's knowledge, just call them out because that's just not cool anymore. It's just not.
2: That's just as embarrassing. Getting called out for filming someone in public. Oh, jeez.
1: Oh, all right.
2: That's a good thing. I like that. All right. Well, Nina, this is the feel-good story of the day here. Evergreen High School in Colorado, right up there in Evergreen, has two very popular members who just got named Homecoming Royalty, and it is their therapy dogs named Polenta and Noreen. Now, this story is amazing. The dogs have been helping students and staff since last year when that very horrific, unfortunate school shooting rocked their community. And they offer comfort in the hallways, their counseling offices, and Nina, even during tests, if you suffer from anxiety to take those tests. I love this. The pups are there all day long to help these students, and they spend their time by sitting on their laps or letting them pet them, and it eases their anxiety. And yesterday, they were crowned homecoming king and queen, and they went out on the field. They got their little crowns. They have purple capes to cover them.
1: I love it.
2: Seriously, the cutest video. It's going all over social media as well. I absolutely loved seeing this, and I think it's very fitting to name them to homecoming royalty.
1: 100%. And the fact that one of them is named Polenta, like, that already healed something in me.
2: Right?
1: So.
2: I love it. And then Noreen. Like, a dog named Noreen.
1: Yes.
2: That's so freaking cute. I love
1: it. Cute.
2: Shout out to those guys, and shout out to Evergreen High School for doing that as well.
1: Yes, absolutely. And Josh, yesterday I was not prepared for how warm it was in Denver. Almost 90 degrees. It actually came in at 87, which tied the record for yesterday's hottest day for October. And I went for a hot girl walk with some friends.
2: Literally?
1: No, I did. No, yeah, exactly. Literally. And didn't realize, I thought, you know, oh, it's going to be a nice 80 degree day.
2: Yep.
1: Clear skies, sun is out, all right. But instead, I was fighting for my life.
2: Yeah.
1: Oh, my gosh. We were walking around Sloan's Lake, and we were just sweating the whole time, which, like, okay, we'll take a little sweat here and there.
2: Yeah, sure.
1: But had no idea that it was as warm as it was. So high temperatures over the next couple of days continue. We're currently running 10 to 15 degrees above normal right now. So we'll see if we can tie the record again today or maybe top it. The record is 87, so we'll see if we beat 87 today.

0: In October, like days into October is
1: yeah.
0: wild.
1: Yeah,
0: it I is do not like that at all.
1: Pretty crazy.
0: I want snow.
1: Yeah. 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And coming up after 8 o'clock, we need to talk about my husband. He is committing an office crime today.
0: Whoa.
1: An office faux pas. Yeah, we're going to talk about it. We're going to call him out just after 8 o'clock.

0: Impala on Denver's Morning Show with Nina and Josh on Mix 100. And Josh, tomorrow we're going to be out at Zigzag Burgers in the Tech Center to give away Ella Langley tickets.
1: Yeah, this is going to be so exciting. I'm honestly so excited to do it. I cannot wait to be there with you and actually see who gets to go home with these tickets.
0: Yeah.
1: And not even go home. Go straight to Red Rocks with these tickets.
0: Yeah, because it's the day of the show.
1: Yes, it's wild.
0: So make sure you make your plans to have some lunch with Josh and I at Zigzag Burgers. It's in the Tech Center, Arapahoe and I-25. Just make sure you go and look that up. Tell your boss what you got to tell him, but you're taking a long lunch tomorrow to win these Ella Langley tickets.
1: Sorry about it. It'll be worth it. I promise you it'll be worth it.
0: Right, exactly. All right, Josh, we got to call out my husband a little bit today.
1: Yeah, what happened with this?
0: Okay, so hubby, he was awesome yesterday. He made dinner.
1: Oh,
0: he made us dinner yesterday, but he made cod fish. Which is fine.
1: Yeah.
0: Had some fish for dinner. It was actually a really yummy meal that he made for us.
1: I love fish.
0: I was thankful. And then as I was putting it away, so he cooked dinner, and I was like, okay, I'll clean up. So I was putting all the food away afterwards, leftovers, whatever, to pop in the fridge.
1: Which, by the way, sorry, couples goals, first of all. With you guys right there, love it. Hubs makes dinner, you clean up, vice versa.
0: Yeah.
1: That's the way it should be. So props to you guys. You guys are so cute.
0: Oh, well, thanks. Love
1: it.
0: We try. it's not always like that. No, I'm just kidding.
1: You live a perfect life.
0: No, it's fine. But no, I'm putting away the food, and I said to him, I said, we had some rice. I was like, do you want me to put the rice separate from the fish and all these juices and stuff?
1: Yeah.
0: Or do you want it soaked in? He goes, oh, well, I'll take it to lunch. Just put something together for me. And I was like, you're going to take fish to lunch at your office, at work with other people? And he's
1: messed
0: like,
1: up.
0: Yeah, it's fine. And I'm like, no, it's not fine.
1: Dude, I know your husband. He's like a very well put together man. He thinks that's okay.
0: Yes. He does. I don't know.
1: What?
0: It is. He's like the most type A person. And like you said, yeah, he's very well put together. He is clean. Thank goodness. I don't have to deal with like, you know, dirty boy things. but he thinks that it's just fine. It's fine. It's food. This is a normal thing. We bring fish to work.
1: That's,
0: and I'm like, you can't do that.
1: The number one sin. That's
0: yeah.
1: not even like, that's like opening a can of sardines on an airplane. Like,
0: oh.
1: What are you doing?
0: Actually, since you've mentioned it.
1: Oh, God.
0: So my husband's best friend, maybe it just runs with them, did that one time. Yeah. His best friend came to visit a few weeks ago and told me this story. And don't worry, I yelled at him.
1: Okay, thank you. I was going to yell at him.
0: No, I yelled at him. Like, don't you ever again bring a can of sardines, open it up on the plane. And he said, oh, no, no, no. It was fine because the plane was not filled up. There was not a lot of people
1: I
0: even around
1: care.
0: Us. I'm like, no, that's not how a plane works.
1: If it's just me and the pilots,
0: right?
1: I'm not opening a can of sardines on a plane.
0: I don't know. I don't know what it is with
1: all
0: these
1: right.
0: stinky boys.
1: Your husband's got to get new friends, first
0: yeah.
1: of all.
0: My husband bringing fish to work, his best friend thinking it's okay to literally open a can of sardines on an airplane. Insane.
1: What is he doing?
0: I don't know. I don't know. I
1: okay, so wait,
0: him
1: hold
0: that,
1: on.
0: Though.
1: It's 8 a.m. right now. Is he at the office yet?
0: Yeah, he just got into the office because he heard me talking about I need to call out my husband earlier.
1: Way.
0: And he texted me. He's like, what are you talking about?
1: You're like, you should know what I'm about to talk about.
0: Exactly.
1: We got to do I need a follow up. I'm sorry. So after today, when you go home, talk to him, see how many times he was yelled at.
0: Yeah.
1: And then we got to talk about this because
0: no, for real.
1: You don't do that.
0: You don't do that. That's not okay. You can't bring fish to the office. I understand it's food. We got to eat. And you know, you want to try to save money with leftovers, whatever.
1: Yeah, but eat it at home.
0: Right.
1: Like have round two of dinner or something. Like,
0: yeah. You can't bring fish to the office.
1: I love your husband.
0: I know.
1: A little pissed off at him.
0: Oh no. Do you look at him differently now?
1: I'm gonna smell him differently.
0: Oh, no. Nasty, please, no.

0: And I'll write your name.
1: It's Denver's Morning Show with Nina and Josh on Mix 100. And we're getting a couple of text messages in on the text line about cases where people had unfortunate smells around them. Like my husband bringing fish to the office. My husband's best friend cracked open a can of sardines on an airplane. I am not making that up. That is a real story.
2: That's just stupid.
1: I know. No, I agree. Like I said, I yelled at him. I promise. And then this text message from Laura that just came in. She said, fish is one thing, but one time a girl in the row ahead of me on the airplane decided to paint her nails on the plane and it smelled so bad.
2: Why are your shoes off? Why are your shoes off? Why are your shoes off on an airplane?
1: Airplane etiquette is so important.
2: What are you doing?
1: Yes, exactly. It's so bad. Your celebrity quickie is coming up here in just a little bit, and I'm so sorry, but we got to talk about it. Diddy in prison. He brought his freak offs to prison. Did you see this?
2: Unfortunately,
1: yeah, exactly. But there were some repercussions, and we'll talk about it right after Loud.

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3: 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So, yeah, I'm very sorry we got to talk about this, but Diddy is having a great time in prison right now. And people are very upset by it,
4: as
3: understandably.
4: They should be, first
3: right.
4: of all.
3: Yes, exactly. Ugh. So reports that he has access to this contraband phone in prison so he gets to watch TV, movies, play games, scroll TikTok. And he
4: Can you
3: also,
4: imagine Diddy liking your videos on TikTok
3: I
4: as
3: know,
4: he's scrolling?
3: While he's in prison.
4: What?
3: He also has enough money, I guess, coming through his commissary to pay people to do chores for him and even give him massages.
4: Oh, Lord. Bring the baby oil. Bring it. Bring it on.
3: So, exactly. It sounds like his freak-offs continue right there in prison, and people are hating that. But the good news is that after all of this broke over the weekend, that reports came in that prison guards are searching his stuff, and they're going to take away that contraband phone, and they're going to put him in solitary for a while. So...
4: I'm not surprised. It's the old adage. I'm disappointed. I'm not surprised.
3: Exactly.
4: I just think a guy like this and his stature, people will love him in prison. I mean, it's one of those
3: crazy.
4: Things. I saw a video, and I'm not trying to bring up just horrible people, but I saw a video of R. Kelly performing at a performance years and years ago. And every comment under that video was, release him. He's so talented. And I'm like, so just because someone's talented, we're just supposed to ignore the fact that they're horrible people?
3: It's all very, very messed up.
4: I don't understand. We put these celebrities on a pedestal, and we shouldn't. I mean, we really shouldn't. And we all mess up. I understand that. But people that are thinking they're in rich and powerful areas,
3: they're above the law.
4: That's what they think.
3: Yeah.
4: Exactly. And you can't do that.
3: No, not at all. So the fact that Diddy is out there in prison, sure, but at
4: living
3: the same time, he's living it up. He's living a normal life, scrolling TikTok. Like, that's crazy.
4: Yeah, that's
3: so
4: wild. Can he post? Is he making posts?
3: I don't know. Hope not. He probably has like a
4: day
3: ghost
4: 300
3: profile.
4: In jail.
3: Yeah.
4: Let's go.
3: Oh my gosh.
4: We make some of that prison wine. Here we go.
3: So bad.
4: It's so messed up. All right. Well, Tay Tay and Travis are in the news again because it was Travis's birthday either over the weekend or Monday, but they celebrated yesterday at Torrisi in New York City's Soho neighborhood. It's a very fancy restaurant. They celebrated his 37th birthday there. Taylor Swift, she is 36 years old. Travis just a little bit older. But the thing I want to talk about here is what he showed up in for the football game. This
3: like
4: outfit wise. This dude looking like he dropped almost $100,000. And I don't know if this is for his birthday. I don't know if this is a birthday present from Taylor Swift, but this guy, they broke down what he wore.
3: Uh-huh.
4: So the suits, Tom Ford, gray striped blazer, $5,200. Pants, Tom Ford, matching straight legged trousers.
3: Wow.
4: $1,700.
3: Hey.
4: The boots, black python. Chelsea boots, $3,000.
3: Wow.
4: The duffel bag that he had, $7,000. Oh, and here we go. The watch. A Cartier Santos, which is a skeleton version of that. $77,000.
3: Oh my gosh.
4: And then to top it all off, some aviators that are $1,000. All totaling $94,350.
3: Wow.
4: For one suit.
3: So he basically was wearing $100,000.
4: Essentially wearing $100,000. I don't know what his underwear was.
3: Plus tax, you know.
4: Plus tax. Oh, absolutely. I don't know. That is insane. I understand watches. Like, I love watches. I love fancy watches. I know that is like the most expensive habit that people can have.
3: And that was the most expensive piece, right?
4: By far and away. By tens of thousands of dollars here, which is honestly kind of funny. $70,000 is not that much for a watch.
3: Oh my gosh.
4: In retrospect.
3: I'm like, shut up. What do you mean?
4: But happy birthday to the new 37-year-old Travis Kelce. He gets to rock $100,000 and he'll probably wear that outfit once.
3: What a life.
4: He'll wear that outfit one time.
3: Oh my gosh.
4: I hate everything. Meanwhile, we're starving here.
3: Yeah, exactly.
4: Come on, Travis.
3: Man. All right, your last piece of news. Dolly's nephew is having a hard time finding a lawyer in Tennessee to fight Dolly's estate. In case you missed it, Dolly's nephew was let go from his duties and served a restraining order from Dolly's estate after he made physical violence threats to her former manager, who is running her estate. He was asking for money or else, basically, kind of a thing. And so now he is asking the courts to push back their hearing, which is at the end of this week, by 10 more days because he can't find counsel in Tennessee to represent him. Like, dude, Dolly is the sweetest, nicest person ever, and then you come out threatening physical violence for money, and now no one wants to represent you, and you're all sad about it? Like,
4: what are you doing here? What
3: come
4: are you doing
3: on.
4: Here? Like, I'm sure, as her representative and everything that he did with Dolly while she was alive,
3: yeah.
4: I'm sure he was well compensated.
3: Right.
4: And then she passes on, and he's just like, I need more. That's mine.
3: Not cool.
4: Gets a big head weeks after she passes away. That's just, it's not good.
3: Hate that so much. Mm-hmm. But that is your Celebrity Quickie on Denver's Morning Show. Catch it again later this afternoon at about 3:20 on Mix 100 as we continue your music with Bruno Mars. I Just Might. Good morning from Mix 100.

0: with Ella. How about that? So we know that she is coming to Red Rocks tomorrow, a completely sold out show. And we actually got a text message from someone listening. They took a screenshot of the prices happening today, right now at Red Rocks for tomorrow's show. The price range goes from $600 to $132,000.
1: Come on, people.
0: What do you mean?
1: How do you even buy that? You have to sell your house for that ticket.
0: No, for real. That's insane. I don't know. That seems like scammy or something, but
1: 130 grand plus.
0: That's insane. So instead of paying anything anywhere near that, how about you try to get some free tickets from Mix 100?
1: Yeah.
0: Tomorrow we're going to be at Zigzag Burgers in the Tech Center at lunchtime, noon until one. You are registering for a chance to win some Ella Langley tickets, and we're giving away the tickets at 1 o'clock tomorrow. Okay.
1: It's a huge deal.
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4: Tough drive out here. Two highways have been closed. This report sponsored by Macy's. 270 is a mess. Westbound 270 shut down before York. It says a vehicle fire. Traffic is stopped. Eastbound 270 struggling as well. Both directions barely moving. Avoid that 270 drive. Out of Arvada, there's a crash and a fuel spill. Eastbound 76 shut down just after Sheridan. And traffic stopped through there with about a 20-minute delay back to Bondo I-70. 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
25: Good morning, Colorado. We are in for another warm one. Temps are going to soar well into the upper 80s. Potentially some record tying or breaking highs again this afternoon. Just a little mix of sun and clouds. Chance for a few widely scattered storms and showers, but it's going to stay dry across the plains. Have a great day. I'm Denver 7 Chief Meteorologist Lisa Hidalgo.

0: It's Denver's Morning Show with Nina and Josh on Mix 100. And Josh, do you remember LimeWire back in the
1: yes.
0: day?
1: Yes. Yeah. Oh, I destroyed my family's computer trying to download songs. Sorry, Mom and
0: Well,
1: Dad.
0: Well, you remember LimeWire. Do you remember MapQuest?
1: Yeah, a little bit.
0: Of
1: I do.
0: Course, of
1: I'm
0: course.
1: Young, but yeah.
0: Well, the both of them, LimeWire and MapQuest, are trending right now for some reason.
1: Okay.
0: Yeah, we got to talk about it. We'll break it down in 3 minutes on No.

0: and Josh.
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1: Three things you need to know before you go into the office today. Like, remember LimeWire? Of course we do.
2: Good times.
1: Josh, you said it destroyed a family computer of yours.
2: Yeah, yeah.
1: It destroyed two laptops at my house.
2: Did you think it was going to go better the second time?
1: I don't know.
2: Like Nina.
1: It was definitely two whole laptops. My bad. Sorry, Mom and Dad. I'm so sorry. So LimeWire actually popped up on Threads the other day. Yeah, random.
2: Okay.
1: So the music service we all used back in the day to pirate that music. Oopsies. Yeah, they posted a thread saying, just a reminder, the music industry tried to sue us for $72 trillion back in the day. They wrote, like, LOL, does that number even exist? Still not paying.
2: $72 trillion. That's what they got sued. I had no idea about that. My 8-year-old self at the time was just like, I just wanted the Green Day album.
1: Right? It's like, whatever. I don't care. Yeah, pretty bad. So it's just so random. But yeah, they popped up on Threads. They posted this Threads. But at the same time, I'm like, why would you out yourself like that? If you were technically sued for $72 trillion and you didn't pay it, why are you bringing it up right now?
2: Probably the statute of limitations at this point.
1: Okay.
2: They're like, I can talk about it.
1: You're right.
2: It's like the O.J. Simpson book, If I Did It, you know, and the if is in tiny print. Yeah.
1: Right?
2: Yeah.
1: Oh my gosh. Yeah, but they're trending right now because they popped up on Threads, which is just funny. But then MapQuest joined the chat. They replied. They said, oh yeah, I remember that. So
2: they just commented that?
1: Yeah, so LimeWire and MapQuest, they're just on the internet today
2: for
1: some reason.
2: Is it 2007?
1: That's what I'm saying. I know. It's giving us all like a throwback right now. But yeah, LimeWire and MapQuest, someone is still running those accounts for whatever reason.
2: That's the most random collab. You know what's funny about that? I bet you like LimeWire's account owner, whoever it is, it's Dave in his mom's basement now at this point.
1: Right.
2: He just like remembered the password once and was like, oh my gosh, I'm going to log on.
1: I should do that.
2: And just tweet or thread it out.
1: Thread,
2: I don't even know what you call it. Yeah. That is good. I like the little TBT there. That's nice. Yeah. Well, I bet a lot of us are wondering, are the clocks going to change this year? President Trump has tried to get that new Save Sunshine Protection Act. That's what it's called. They're trying to make the clocks not fall back for us. Most Americans in the United States have the states that will fall back or spring forward depending on the time of year. And Trump and the administration is trying to get that all to change. Blah, blah, blah. That's fine. In Colorado this year, it's looking like they're still going to fall back. So the biannual clock change will happen Sunday, November 1st, which I feel like is a little bit earlier than normal.
1: Yeah,
2: usually I thought it was like mid-November, right?
1: Yeah.
2: So November 1st at 2 a.m., they're going to be rolling back and we will get that extra hour of sleep. You and I love that. Thank you, Jesus. But that being said, it's looking like if that does pass, that will be something to talk about in 2027. However, Nina, I think you and I are in the minority here. I think for me, I love when they fall back.
1: I do too. I like the time change.
2: We get the hour of darkness and you and I need it. It's so flipping hard to sleep at 7:30, 8 p.m. during the summer when it's just so light out and I hear kids playing outside still and I'm over in bed like with a mask on being like, I need to wake up at 4:30. Like, it's the worst. So I personally love the time change because I can snuggle up in bed at 6:45 p.m.
1: I like it just because it's different. I like to mix things up and it just makes that time of the year different for me.
2: Well, and isn't that why we live in Colorado? We love the seasons. We love the summer, the fall, the winter. Like, we get everything here.
1: Yeah, totally.
2: Yeah, why not switch it up a little bit?
1: Exactly. And the last thing you need to know, Walmart is launching a drone delivery service in Denver and officials in North Glen, they got a problem with it. But only because they want to make sure all regulations are set in place for something like this. And there's really not. So they drafted up a proposal and it applies only to drone delivery hubs. It's going to regulate the land use, permitted zones, establishing a maximum facility size, which is great. setting location buffers from schools and homes, also great. And limiting ground level noise. So all good stuff there. But yeah, it's just funny. Walmart's like, hey, we're going to launch this drone delivery service, forgot to like look up any regulations or put anything in place. So thank you, North Glen officials.
2: Or the FAA.
1: Yeah, for thinking of that. Thank you.
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2: Two big problems this morning and highway closures. 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Terrible drive headed through Commerce City. Stay off 270. Both directions barely moving. Now, westbound 270 was closed before York. Car fire. One lane now open. Left lane open. Right lane blocked. Westbound 270 before York. Traffic is crawling. Backed up onto I-70. Big problem out west. Eastbound 76 shut down. Between I-70 and Federal to crash in a fuel spill. Make a difference in your community. 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
0: With Nina and Josh. What's today's game? Voice TV Trivia. Good morning. Sorry, a little loud there. The Voice TV Trivia.
2: Yeah, we're excited.
0: 100. So we have this trivia question for you to answer. It comes from this season of The Voice. It's the 30th season. The kickoff was just a couple of weeks ago. It's been very exciting to watch. And we have another $250 gift card for you from The Voice. So make sure that you call us right now, 303-691-1MIX. To win this $250 gift card. And you can win another one right now, actually.
3: Yeah, you can. Just go to mix100.com. You can sign up right there. You have your chance to win another $250 gift card right there. And if you win both of those, Nina, that's $500 in your pocket right there.
0: Hey, that helps. That helps with a little bit of everything, right?
3: Yourself a half tank of gas.
0: Right, exactly. So if you want to play the Voice TV Trivia, please call us 303-691-1649. Here is your question of the day. Contestant Brandon Diaz first appeared on The Voice Season 4 when he was 14 years old. He did not get a chair turn, but he is back this season, and he gets two of the coaches to turn their chairs, with the other two regretting that they didn't, but he goes with his gut and picks which coach that turned first. So tell me which coach picked Brandon first. 303-691-1649. It's The Voice TV Trivia.

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1: Yeah, it's a great cause. It's something that's honestly so fun to go and see a bunch of people, hear their stories, have a fun little walk, get your steps in, exercise. Yeah. Meet us if you want to. Obviously, we're not like the main thing there, but if you want to meet us, you can. We'll be there having so much fun with you guys. It's an absolute blast. I've done it before. I've been down there before. Everybody's all smiles. It's such a good time.
0: Exactly. It really is. And it's something that is very near and dear to all of our hearts. So go get all the info right now at mix100.com.
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4: We still have this closure of eastbound I-76. It is shut down from I-70 all the way up to Federal. This report sponsored by Groundworks Colorado. They had a large fuel spill just after Sheridan, so there's a huge cleanup process underway. No estimate on when they're going to get eastbound I-76 reopened in there. A vehicle fire has the right lane blocked. Westbound 270 approaching York. Only one lane open, and 270 is jammed solid coming up from I-70. Avoid that stretch of highway through there. 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
19: Good morning, Colorado. We are in for another warm one. Temps are going to soar well into the upper 80s. Potentially some record-tying or breaking highs again this afternoon. Just a little mix of sun and clouds. Chance for a few widely scattered storms and showers, but it's going to stay dry across the plains. Have a great day. I'm Denver 7 Chief Meteorologist Lisa Hidalgo.

0: Grande on Mix 100, and she's been married previously, and now she is dating her new ex-boyfriend?
1: I don't know. I cannot keep up. I'm sorry. I can't. God love her, I can't. I mean,
0: Right. Well, a lot of fans do think, though, that this boyfriend that she is revisiting, dating again, they think he's endgame. Truly.
1: Really?
0: They do.
1: Well, I hope for the forever happiness for her, right?
0: Exactly.
1: She deserves it.
0: She absolutely deserves it. Everyone does. Yeah. And if he is endgame and they end up marrying, he better not make the same mistake as this guy did at the altar. I'm going to tell you about it right after Macklemore on Mix 100.

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0: So, Josh, we were talking about Ariana Grande. She's been married in the past, and a lot of her fans think that she is dating her end game right now, her future husband, who is her ex-boyfriend, by the way, Ricky. But they're dating again. Things
1: Wait,
0: seem
1: Ricky
0: to be
1: from
0: going
1: the song,
0: well.
1: Right?
0: Yeah, it's that Ricky.
1: What was it? Thought I'd end up with Ricky. Is it that one?
0: Yeah, but
1: okay,
0: I
1: so
0: listened
1: she's gonna
0: and laugh.
1: End up with him.
0: Yeah, she might. She,
1: oh, she
0: just
1: listens and
0: might.
1: Laughs?
0: I think that's what she wrote some songs about Ricky. Now
1: oh,
0: I listen
1: okay.
0: and laugh.
1: I would bring that up at the altar.
0: Yeah, for sure.
1: We still laughing?
0: Right, exactly. So a woman in Australia is actually going viral. She shared a clip from her wedding ceremony. The groom forgot her name, as if that wasn't bad enough. He accidentally called her sister's name when he couldn't remember his wife-to-be's name at the altar.
1: What? Wait, not even his sister, her sister's name.
0: Her sister's name, which makes it, I think, worse.
1: Immediately canceling the wedding after that.
0: No,
1: I'm sorry.
0: For real.
1: Like that's grounds for immediately saying, hey, let's take a 5-minute recess. We got to talk about this. And sis, you're coming with us.
0: Well,
1: we're talking.
0: Yeah, right. So instead, she at the altar just immediately corrected him and just went on with the ceremony, continued to marry this guy. But she posted up the video and now it's going viral and everyone is talking about it because they feel the same way, Josh. Like, why didn't you cancel things right then and there?
1: Very interesting. I will say, now the story does go on. I read a little bit into this and the story does go on and say that their names were very close. So one's Emma, the other is Emily.
0: Oh my gosh.
1: But that being said, bro, Emma, you say it
0: right?
1: A thousand freaking times.
0: Exactly.
1: Before you go to the altar.
0: That's so bad.
1: That is wild.
0: So further on this story, I guess one other thing to bring up to kind of make an excuse for this guy is I guess they weren't dating all that long before getting married.
1: Oh.
0: So, I don't know, but to say her sister's name is really crazy. I don't care if the names are close apart. I mean, I get mad when my mom calls me my sister's name.
1: Yeah, exactly.
0: Imagine
1: right?
0: your husband calling you your sister's name.
1: I just feel like that's grounds to be like cheating allegations. Like, I hate to be that guy, and I'm sure it was just a simple flip of the tongue. He messed up. But still, why are you thinking about her sister at that moment?
0: Yeah, for real. I don't know. It's just, maybe he was looking at her, like, behind her.
1: I don't care.
0: I don't know. I don't know.
1: It's messed up. Like, maybe, I mean, I'm sure she's her sister. Was she the maid of honor, probably?
0: Probably. That's what I'm saying. So maybe she was standing right behind her, and he was looking at the sister, and then
1: and
0: said
1: like,
0: her name.
1: Maid of honor looking pretty good.
0: Oh, no. That's so bad. Please, no.
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6: Well, there's this huge fuel spill cleanup that still has eastbound I-76 closed from I-70 really all the way up to Federal. This report sponsored by Macy's. The fuel spill happened just after the Sheridan on-ramp. So no estimate on when things are going to get reopened. If you're eastbound I-70, they are not going to let you on I-76. You're going to have to stay on I-70 clear across to Federal and work north up to the highway. There's also this car fire still cleaning up westbound 270 approaching York. That right lane's been tied up in there with backups onto I-70. 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

0: Remember when Bruno Mars was in the Colorado Springs and it was awesome?
1: So much fun.
0: Remember that? It was like 2 weeks ago, not even.
1: That's crazy. Time flies when you're having fun. I miss you, Bruno.
0: Aw, we love you, Bruno. It's Denver's Morning Show with Nina and Josh on Mix 100. And it is about time that we wrap things up on the show, but not before we admit our wrongs. What do you got, Josh?
1: I had a big one. I thought my parents still loved me. And unfortunately, they don't love me enough to allow me to stay at their place. I had dinner with them last night. We talked about it. Thought I'd stay for the football game, and they kicked me the heck out of there.
0: They were like, nope, get out.
1: They were like, all right, we saw you, gave me a little pat on the back, and sent me on my way. So love you, parents. Hopefully we're still good. What did you get
0: That's
1: wrong?
0: That's so funny. I got wrong yesterday that I thought I could just go for a leisurely stroll, and it would be fine because it's October and it's fall. But then I got a heat stroke. I was very wrong about the temperature, and it's going to be the same today. So for anyone
1: thinking, the rest of the week.
0: Yeah, this whole week.
1: Like, what is happening?
0: It's nearly 90.
1: You should be able to wear like a crew neck or a hoodie right now.
0: Right? It's supposed to, when is hoodie season actually going to happen?
1: Never.
0: Never, apparently.
1: The worst.
0: Yeah. Got a couple things wrong today on the show. Yeah. So thank you so much for listening. And don't forget, tomorrow we are going to be at Zig Zag Burgers and the Tech Center from noon until 1. And around 1 o'clock is when we are going to draw a name. You must be there in person. We are literally signing your name on a piece of paper. You have to be there in person.

0: tomorrow at 1 o'clock.
1: Awesome. And it's one of those things, if we draw your name and you're in the bathroom and you don't speak up loud enough, we go into the next one. Sorry.
0: Right.
1: We're going on. We got to give those tickets away that time right then and there.
0: Exactly. So make your plans to have some lunch with us tomorrow at Zigzag Burgers in the Tech Center. And all the details are at Mix 100 Denver on Instagram and on Facebook. So that does it for us. We're out of here. Angela Cortez is coming in next. You have a great rest of your day, and we will talk to you tomorrow. Talk to you then. Bye.

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That's at 7:30 a.m. So set your alarm and stay right here on Mix 100.

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All right. Mix 100 is going to be hanging out at Zig Zag Smoke and Burger right off of Arapahoe on I-25 with your final chance to win sold out Ella Langley tickets. 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

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It's Mix 100.

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But for men, men in management roles especially, it does something different to them when they have little girls. We'll talk about it in three songs. 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

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I'm Angela Cortez. I thought this was so interesting. According to a new study, men in management roles apparently change their whole outlook on hiring when they have their first girl. Apparently, when they have their first girl, they tend to hire more women.

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14: 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You started listening to an epic sci-fi book on Audible. 30 chapters later, you've accidentally run a half marathon. You lost track of how far you've run, somewhere just past the city limits. You can't stop. You have to find out what happens next. Then it's over. The universe seems bigger. You feel different. You feel like you have no idea where you are. Audible. Stories that speak to you.

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0: 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Your daily dose of famous people doing famous people things. The good, the bad, and the very messy. It's the afternoon celebrity quickie with Nina and Josh.
1: 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It's $10 Tuesday. 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So this makes me so mad because the producers of The Bachelor are attempting to find a guy for the next season who's actually looking for love rather than trying to become an influencer. And the fact that they had to say this out loud during their search irritates me to no end, Josh.
2: What is that?
1: Yeah, it's pretty bad. It's a show about finding love. I mean, come on. It's just gotten so, so bad when it comes to reality television, and that's all anyone does it for anymore is to become an influencer.
2: We are such a selfish generation. I can't stand it.
1: It's pretty bad.
2: Absolutely ridiculous. Yeah. Well, Taylor Swift has claimed her 16th Billboard Hot 100 number one with her new single, Patient Zero. It marks her fourth chart topper of 2026, Nina. It follows The Fate of Ophelia, Opalite, and I Knew It, I Knew You. Unbelievable run for her in 2026,
1: oh, yeah,
2: on top
1: definitely.
2: Of getting married as well. This hit actually ends Ella Langley's Choosin' Texas after her historic 24-week reign at the top. Swift now joins Rihanna as only one of the only female solo artists with four number ones in a single year. Patient Zero, obviously the lead single of Life of a Showgirl, the encore, whose four other new tracks all landed in the Hot 100's top five. You can't slow her down. Tay-Tay remains on top.
1: Yep, she is the absolute queen. And that is your Celebrity Quickie on Mix 100. I'm Nina Blanco.
2: And I'm Josh.
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3: 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A little busy on I-25. There's a crash. Southbound I-25 at 84th Avenue. That is in the left lane. Slight delay. Northbound I-25, there was a stall up past the Motor Turnpike, past Highway 36, cleared out. Getting busier between downtown and the Tech Center. A little heavier along I-70, 270, 225. Rest of the highway's in good shape. 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This verdict makes our road safer. 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I'm Susan Thielen with traffic on Mix 100.
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29: Denver weather.
30: Good afternoon, Colorado. It's a toasty one. We're under a little mix of sun and clouds with a few mountain storms developing here today. It's going to stay dry across the eastern plains with highs this afternoon in the upper 80s, unseasonably warm. Still looking at some 80s tomorrow, and that's going to continue through Saturday. Have a great day. I'm Denver 7 Chief Meteorologist Lisa Hidalgo.
29: 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Woo! 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
0: It is going down. Ella Langley sold out at Red Rocks. If you don't have tickets, join Mix 100 tomorrow at Zigzag Smokin' Burgers off of Arapahoe I-25, noon to 1 for a last chance to win tickets to the show. Just when

0: 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Your next chance to win Doja Cat tickets is coming up in less than 10 minutes, okay? She's at Ball Arena on Thursday night. 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

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Thursday, Ball Arena. 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
3: Doja Cat is going to be at the Ball Arena on Thursday night. 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
8: 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There's a crash in the Golden Area. Highway 93 at Highway 72 is backing up traffic in all directions. 270 through Commerce City, pretty slow. We had a couple of stalls. Each side of 270 Vasquez, those have cleared out. I-70 busy. I-25 loaded up through the downtown area, building on 225, and a crash at Arapahoe Road and Buckley. 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
11: Good afternoon, Colorado. It's a toasty one. We're under a little mix of sun and clouds with a few mountain storms developing here today. It's going to stay dry across the eastern plains with highs this afternoon in the upper 80s, unseasonably warm. Still looking at some 80s tomorrow, and that's going to continue through Saturday. Have a great day. I'm Denver 7 Chief Meteorologist Lisa Hidalgo. We'll be right back.

0: 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Lindsay and Aurora, what's going on?
1: I'm going to go get my eyebrows done.
0: I am just a big dumb boy. You're going to have to explain to me what exactly getting your eyebrows done means.
1: It's the microblading.
0: Oh, microblading. I still don't know what that means. The only blading I do is rollerblading.

0: 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Today is National Taco Day, so when I asked my wife what was for dinner and she said cheeseburgers, I had the right to send a little disappointed, right?
1: Yeah.

0: 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Franklin, what's going on in Arvada right now?
1: Oh, you know, hanging out at the brewery.
0: Nice. Do you work there or do you just drink all the product?
1: We own it.
0: Oh, that's pretty cool. What's your favorite beer that you brew up there?
1: We make a kettle sour. It's a peach raspberry Berliner Weiss.
0: Well, you have officially demotivated me for the rest of the day. All I want to do is go have an adult beverage now.
1: I get that.
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5: Problem in the Commerce City Drive. This report is sponsored by Denver Zoo. Stall there. It's eastbound 270 just before I-25 in the left lane. Back to I-25. It's going to take you about 10 minutes from I-25 trying to get down past that stall. I-25 crowded, especially for northbounders. Tech Center into downtown at about 40 minutes. Just some heavy traffic. There's a minor wreck on northbound 225 between Yosemite and Parker Road. That activity on the shoulder. Who's ready for a wild fall at Denver Zoo Conservation Alliance? It's fun for all ages, plus Boo at the Zoo is back and better than ever. Get your tickets today. 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I'm Stephen Thielen with traffic on Mix 100.
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open for that guy over the summer. She's actually in Colorado right now. Has a show at the Grizzly Rose tonight and then Red Rocks tomorrow. Join us at Zigzag Smokin' Burger tomorrow from noon to 1 off Arapahoe and I-25 for last chance at Ella tickets. Here's to the

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2: 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Crash up north, southbound I-25 after Highway 52. That's Fort Lupton to Kono. Left lane is blocked off there, causing a backup. I-25 between the Tech Center and downtown. Still seeing some slowdowns there. Drive at about 35 minutes. One other crash out on the toll highway, southbound E-470 between Jewel and Quincy. That is in the right lane. 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I'm Susan Thielen with traffic on Mix 100.
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61. We're under a little mix of sun and clouds with a few mountain storms developing here today. It's going to stay dry across the eastern plains with highs this afternoon in the upper 80s, unseasonably warm. Still looking at some 80s tomorrow, and that's going to continue through Saturday. Have a great day. I'm Denver 7 Chief Meteorologist Lisa Hidalgo.